0: From this George.
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0: stationary front that's over our area. Showers and thunderstorms continue for the overnight hours, and a few of those might have some locally heavy rainfall, so watch out for a little flooding. We'll be in the mid-60s. Rain and thunderstorms scattered around on Thursday, and it looks like we'll be hitting the low 80s. Few showers on Thursday night, then another round of rain and thunderstorms will be coming in on Friday. We'll stay in the low 80s. I'm meteorologist Steve Hamilton from the Cole Chevy Body Shop Weather Center.
1: 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Following the roots of country. 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

0: Linda Ronstadt says, "When Will I Be Loved?" on Classic Country. We play the songs that you love. I've got music from Juice Newton and Travis Tritt coming up.
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Willie at 94.5. We play country's greatest.

There's the gentle giant. That's Don Williams on Classic Country. I'm Cactus Dave right here cranking up another hour of great classics. She was invited to the Opry a year ago this month. Kathy Mattea.

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1: Willie. Weather. The pressure system moving along a stationary front that's over our area. Showers and thunderstorms continue for the overnight hours, and a few of those might have some locally heavy rainfall, so watch out for a little flooding. We'll be in the mid-60s. Rain and thunderstorms scattered around on Thursday, and it looks like we'll be hitting the low 80s. Few showers on Thursday night, then another round of rain and thunderstorms will be coming in on Friday. We'll stay in the low 80s. I'm meteorologist Steve Hamilton from the Cole Chevy Body Shop Weather Center.
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Country music is powerful stuff. 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

0: Classic country where every song tells a story, and that's Johnny Paycheck. So last month, the Oklahoma Criminal Court of Appeals upheld a conviction for a man who was found guilty of stealing four Bud Light beers from Toby Keith's property. 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

0: Nothing but the classics and the legends play right here on Classic Country. It's Eddie Arnold, Make the World Go Away. 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
7: Willie. Weather. Low pressure system moving along a stationary front that's over our area. Showers and thunderstorms continue for the overnight hours, and a few of those might have some locally heavy rainfall, so watch out for a little flooding. We'll be in the mid-60s. Rain and thunderstorms scattered around on Thursday, and it looks like we'll be hitting the low 80s. Few showers on Thursday night, then another round of rain and thunderstorms will be coming in on Friday. We'll stay in the low 80s. I'm meteorologist Steve Hamilton from the Cole Chevy Body Shop Weather Center.
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11: Well, life on the farm is kind of laid back. Ain't much an old country.

Classic country, playing country favorites for you with Johnny Lee with Picking Up Strangers. Well, if you're the middle child in your family, you have a day to celebrate today. It's National Middle Child Day today. Yeah, you know, the day that honors that in-between child in the family. And, of course, larger families celebrate more than one middle child, too. This is Classic.

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0: 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Unless otherwise noted, certain additional rules may apply to all contests, and rules are subject to change. Occasionally, record companies, who are identified on specific promotions for which prizes are awarded, supply promotional items given away. You must be at least 18 years of age unless otherwise specified. One winner per household per 30 days, and winners have no more than 2 weeks to claim their prize unless otherwise specified. Proper identification is required to claim prizes. Winners are responsible for gratuities related to certain prize packages and any and all applicable state, local, and federal taxes incurred by accepting prizes. By accepting prizes, winner agrees that their recorded voice or image and name may be used for promotional purposes, not as an endorsement of a product or business to complete the promotion. Some prizes and tickets are given away complimentary and shall not be exchanged or sold. Good luck, and thanks for listening.
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0: 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It's on Classic Country. 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

Dolly Parton on Classic Country, and a happy heavenly birthday to somebody that Dolly knew very well. Porter Wagoner's birthday is today. 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

bill. Don't take your guns to town. 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

0: country is the only kind of music where you hear rhymes like thank, drank, and hank. 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

0: Statler Brothers on Classic Country, where the country legends never fade away. So how long does the excitement of falling in love fade away? How long does it last? Well, psychologists measure the duration of romantic love from the moment infatuation hits when it is gone. And the passion, they say, lasts from 2 to 3 years. Researchers theorize that the human brain simply cannot keep up with the revved up state of romantic bliss indefinitely. And of course, it's heading into wedding season. With that in mind, don't be surprised if your mailbox will soon be stuffed with wedding invitations. September and October are two of the three most popular months of the year for people getting married. June is the most popular. 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
1: Willie. Low pressure system moving along a stationary front that's over our area. Showers and thunderstorms continue for the overnight hours, and a few of those might have some locally heavy rainfall, so watch out for a little flooding. We'll be in the mid-60s. Rain and thunderstorms scattered around on Thursday, and it looks like we'll be hitting the low 80s. Few showers on Thursday night, then another round of rain and thunderstorms will be coming in on Friday. We'll stay in the low 80s. I'm meteorologist Steve Hamilton from the Cole Chevy Body Shop Weather Center.
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0: Classic country where every song makes you feel like you're home. There's Gary Stewart. That's She's Acting Single. I'm Drinking Double. And you have got classic country on your radio.
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Willie at 94.5.

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0: San Antonio Stroll with Tanya Tucker. Coming up, let's talk about the superstition around partial eclipse. We're going to get into that, and we're also going to hear from Lori Morgan.
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2: Willie. Weather. A pressure system moving along a stationary front that's over our area. Showers and thunderstorms continue for the overnight hours, and a few of those might have some locally heavy rainfall, so watch out for a little flooding. We'll be in the mid-60s. Rain and thunderstorms scattered around on Thursday, and it looks like we'll be hitting the low 80s. Few showers on Thursday night, then another round of rain and thunderstorms will be coming in on Friday. We'll stay in the low 80s. I'm meteorologist Steve Hamilton from the Cole Chevy Body Shop Weather Center.
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0: Have Mercy, That's the Judds. Still to come, we're going to hear from John Conley with Working Man. You know, I would love to go to the Grand Ole Opry on a day where, or a night, where he's actually performing. That would be incredible.
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2: 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We were both too tired to sleep, so we took turns of staring out the window at the darkness till boredom overtook us. And he began to speak. 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

0: All the gold in California. That's Larry Gatlin and the Gatlin brothers. I saw this show, and I'll have to explain it to you, but it reminded me of Larry Gatlin and the Gatlin brothers, All the Gold in California. So I'm going to explain that coming up, and we're also going to hear from Johnny Rodriguez.
1: 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Unless otherwise noted, certain additional rules may apply to all contests, and rules are subject to change. Occasionally, record companies, who are identified on specific promotions for which prizes are awarded, supply promotional items given away. You must be at least 18 years of age unless otherwise specified. One winner per household per 30 days, and winners have no more than 2 weeks to claim their prize unless otherwise specified. Proper identification is required to claim prizes. Winners are responsible for gratuities related to certain prize packages and any and all applicable state, local, and federal taxes incurred by accepting prizes. By accepting prizes, winner agrees that their recorded voice or image and name may be used for promotional purposes, not as an endorsement of a product or business to complete the promotion. Some prizes and tickets are given away complimentary and shall not be exchanged or sold. Good luck, and thanks for listening.
2: Willie. Weather. Low pressure system moving along a stationary front that's over our area. Showers and thunderstorms continue for the overnight hours, and a few of those might have some locally heavy rainfall, so watch out for a little flooding. We'll be in the mid-60s. Rain and thunderstorms scattered around on Thursday, and it looks like we'll be hitting the low 80s. Few showers on Thursday night, then another round of rain and thunderstorms will be coming in on Friday. We'll stay in the low 80s. I'm meteorologist Steve Hamilton from the Cole Chevy Body Shop Weather Center.
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2: I ran into an old friend of mine the other day. We hadn't seen each other for quite a while. What he had to say to me hit me pretty hard, because I think a lot of folks get started this way. He said, I thought it would be so easy

Night's 3 months ago last Wednesday, since I woke up in her bed. 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

Now she's feeling sick in the mornings. She can't get into her jeans. I spent my last $10, bought her a second-hand ring. I start to work next Monday.

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We play country's greatest hits.

That's Dolly Parton in Coat of Many Colors. I believe there's a musical on that. I would love to see that. Right now, Earl Thomas Conley and Nobody Falls Like a Fool.

0: 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Coming up, we're going to talk about cats or dogs. Who do you think understands humans more? We're going to get into that, and we're going to hear from Alan Jackson.
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2: Willie. Weather. Low pressure system moving along a stationary front that's over our area. Showers and thunderstorms continue for the overnight hours, and a few of those might have some locally heavy rainfall, so watch out for a little flooding. We'll be in the mid-60s. Rain and thunderstorms scattered around on Thursday, and it looks like we'll be hitting the low 80s. Few showers on Thursday night, then another round of rain and thunderstorms will be coming in on Friday. We'll stay in the low 80s. I'm meteorologist Steve Hamilton from the Cole Chevy Body Shop Weather Center.
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0: do I want to be on, well, near water for sure. When I hear the Bellamy Brothers, I want to see them live. I think they'd be amazing to see live. On the way, we're going to hear from Mac Davis.
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0: 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Yeah, country music's got you covered.
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Every day has been uphill. We climb, but we can't reach the top. I'm weak and I'm easily

0: Numbers, the U.S. government seems insolvent. It's reported that the Treasury shows about $6 trillion in assets and over $47 trillion in liabilities. Add it all up, and it looks like the U.S. owes more than $130 trillion it doesn't have. 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

0: My woman, my woman, my wife. That's Marty Robbins. I'm Chris Daniels. On the way, we're going to hear from, well, he was one of my former bosses, my dad's as well. We're going to hear from Buck Owens. Love's going to live here.
1: 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It appears by its own

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0: We play the music you can sing along to. Heck, we play music you can even finger pick along to. 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Willie at 94.5.
1: Yeah, Breaker 19, this here's a rubber duck. You got a copy on me, Big Ben, come on. Yeah, 10-4, Big Ben, for sure, for sure. By golly, it's clean, clear to Flagtown, come on. Yeah, it's a big 10-4 there, Big Ben. Yeah, we definitely got the front door, good buddy. Mercy sakes alive, looks like we've got us a convoy.
2: It was the dark of the moon on the 6th of June in a Kenworth pulling logs. Cab over Pete with a reefer on and a Jimmy hauling hogs. We is heading for Bear on I-10 about a mile out of Shaky Town. I says, Pigpen, this here's a rubber duck and I'm about to put the hammer down.

0: man, this here's a duck, and you want to back off them hogs? 10-4, about 5 mile or so. 10, roger, them hogs is getting intense up here.
1: By the time we got into Tulsa Town, we had 85 trucks in all. But they's a roadblock up on the clover leaf, and them bears was wall to wall. Yeah, them smokies as thick as bugs on a bumper. 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I says, calling all trucks, this here's the duck. We about to go

0: Pigpen. 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You're still too close. Yeah, them hogs are starting to close up my sinuses. Mercy sakes, you better back off another 10.
1: Well, we rolled up Interstate 44 like a rocket sled on rails. We tore up all of our swindle sheets and left them setting on the scales. By the time we hit that shy town, them bears was getting smart. They'd brought up some reinforcements from the Illinois National Guard. There's armored cars and tanks and jeeps and rigs of every size. Yeah, them chicken coops was full of bears and choppers filled the skies. Well, we shot the line, we went for broke with 1,000 screaming trucks and 11 long-haired friends of Jesus in a chartreuse microbus.
0: Hey, rubber duck just sought, Buster. Come on, are you out 10?

0: War Sodbuster listening, you want to put that microbus in behind that suicide jockey? Yeah, he's hauling dynamite and he needs all the help he can get.
1: Well, we laid a strip for the Jersey Shore and prepared to cross the line. I could see the bridge was lined with bears, but it didn't have a doggone dime. I says, Pigpen, this here's a rubber duck. 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

0: What's your 20? 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We're going to back on out here, so keep the buttons off your glass and the bears off your tail.
1: Serving the Virginias with classic country. 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

0: 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We're also going to hear from Alabama coming up.
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3: Willie. Weather. Low pressure system moving along a stationary front that's over our area. Showers and thunderstorms continue for the overnight hours, and a few of those might have some locally heavy rainfall, so watch out for a little flooding. We'll be in the mid-60s. Rain and thunderstorms scattered around on Thursday, and it looks like we'll be hitting the low 80s. Few showers on Thursday night, then another round of rain and thunderstorms will be coming in on Friday. We'll stay in the low 80s. I'm meteorologist Steve Hamilton from the Cole Chevy Body Shop Weather Center.
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0: 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I'm Chris Daniels, and no matter what you have planned today, I hope you have a blessed day. Still to come, we're going to hear from Freddie Hart.
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0: came from a honky-tonk, from a small town, or from a broken heart, we play it right here. 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

Good morning. On the way this hour, more great songs to get us into our Thursday morning. We'll hear from George Strait, Dan Seals. Have a little fun with Jerry Reed coming right up after we

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0: Jerry Reed, Addison, Sam Winyer. Hot, You Hot there in 1971 with Biggest Songs of the Year. 5 weeks at number one. Ended up winning his first Grammy. All from a flub line on the Glenn Campbell Good Time Hour. He was a regular, if you remember that. And he flubbed his line and said, hey, you know, when you're hot, you're hot. Crowd went crazy. And he went home and said, all right, come up with one of the greatest songs of all time. And pretty much saved his career and Chet Atkins' career at the time, because he was a big fan of Jerry Reed, but things weren't going well. But it all worked out. Again, making fun of yourself, good things can happen. Don't I know it.
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4: Willie. Weather. Showers and thunderstorms will once again be capable of producing some very heavy rain that will increase the potential for additional flooding. Our high temperatures into the low 80s today. Showers and thunderstorms with drenching downpours tonight, overnight low into the upper 60s. Showers and thunderstorms with heavy rain possible on Friday, high in the lower 80s. And then Saturday, we'll see a chance of showers and some scattered thunderstorms, are high in the low 80s. We end the weekend with sunshine and a high near 85. I'm meteorologist Sally Russell from the Coles Everybody Shop Weather Center.
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0: Dan Seals, 1987, 7th straight number one for Dan. What a great run for him. Yep, he wrote that one too. More to come from Garth. Hear from George Strait, Tennessee Ernie Ford on the way too.
1: Here's the deal. 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
1: 1955, no bigger star than Tennessee Ernie Ford at the time with that number one song, and more to come here. 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

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We play country's greatest hits.

Good morning on the way this hour here from Conway 20. Waylon, come on, grab one from Buck Owens, too. After we do a little time travel for Andy Travis.

0: Buck Owens, number one song there from 1964. That steel guitar solo in there inspired Jerry Garcia to learn the instrument. In fact, he did some session work in Nashville from time to time, and the Grateful Dead did some Buck Owens songs. You can say Buck Owens inspired the Grateful Dead. It works for me. And that seals it right there, one of the greatest songs of all time. And, oh, yeah, we have more.
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7: Willie. Weather. Showers and thunderstorms will once again be capable of producing some very heavy rain that will increase the potential for additional flooding. Our high temperatures into the low 80s today. Showers and thunderstorms with drenching downpours tonight and overnight low into the upper 60s. Showers and thunderstorms with heavy rain possible on Friday, high in the lower 80s. And then Saturday, we'll see a chance of showers and some scattered thunderstorms.

0: Temps are high in the low 80s. We end the weekend with sunshine and a high near 85. I'm meteorologist Sally Russell from the Cole Chevy Body Shop Weather Center.
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0: Waylon's World Surprise from that groundbreaking Waylon Willie album, 78, Willie on guitar there, I believe. And more to come from Conway Twitty, Tanya Tucker on the way too.
1: Here's the deal. 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

0: 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Would have made it to number one, but George Strait's Heartland got in the way. Speaking of, got George and all his exes coming right up.
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0: Crystal Gayle, debut single there in 1974. Top 10 got our attention, and she got her started and started growing her hair. And she's still at it, heading out next week for some dates in August, September. Looks like she's heading to Branson in September with a country music, Ladies of the 80s, with Janie Fricke and Lori Morgan. It's like, sign me up. There's a road trip opportunity. And more to come here. Get you down the road. Got Exile standing by. Tom T. Hall coming right up, too.
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5: Willie. Weather. Showers and thunderstorms will once again be capable of producing some very heavy rain. That will increase the potential for additional flooding. Our high temperatures into the low 80s today. Showers and thunderstorms with drenching downpours tonight. Overnight low into the upper 60s. Showers and thunderstorms with heavy rain possible on Friday. A high in the lower 80s. And then Saturday we'll see a chance of showers and some scattered thunderstorms. Our high in the low 80s. We end the weekend with sunshine and a high near 85. I'm meteorologist Sally Russell from the Cole Chevy Body Shop Weather Center.
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2: Towering over Soaky Mountain Water Park sits an 8-story drop down a twisted path of raging currents. 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

honks and bars and kill that man that gave me that awful name. Well, it was Gatlinburg in mid-July, and I just hit town and my throat was dry. I thought I'd stop and have myself a brew at an old saloon on a street of mud. There at a table, dealing stud, sat the dirty mangy dog that named me Sue. Well, I knew that snake was my own sweet dad from a worn-out picture that my mother'd had. And I knew that scar on his cheek and his evil eye. He was big and bent and gray and old, and I looked at him and my blood ran cold. And I said, my name is Sue. How do you do? How you gonna die? Yeah, that's what I told him. Well, I hit him hard right between the eyes, and he went down, but to my surprise, come up with a knife and cut off a piece of my ear. But I busted a chair right across his teeth, and we crashed through the wall and into the street, kicking and a-gouging in the mud and the blood and the beer. I tell you, I've fought tougher men, but I really can't remember when. He kicked like a mule and he bit like a crocodile. I heard him laugh and then I heard him cuss, and he went for his gun and I pulled mine first. He stood there looking at me and I saw him smile. He said, son, this world is rough, and if a man's gonna make it, he's gotta be tough. And I know I wouldn't be there to help you along. So I give you that name and I said goodbye. I knew you'd have to get tough or die. And it's that name that helped to make you strong. Yeah. He said, now you just fought one hell of a fight, and I know you hate me and you got the right to kill me now, and I wouldn't blame you if you do. But you ought to thank me before I die for the gravel in your guts and the spit in your eye, cause I'm the that named you Sue. Yeah, what could I do? What could I do?

0: think about him now and then, every time I try and every time I win. And if I ever have a son, I think I'm gonna name him Bill or George, anything but Sue. I still ain't that man.
1: Still join in there with him. My name is Sue. How do you do? Johnny Cash, of course, with more greats on the way. Got Dolly Parton coming right up.
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3: 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Our Sunday evening service at 7 p.m., and we would be real proud to have you come out to be our special guest right here at the Long Point Baptist Church in Anawalt, West Virginia. Now, look with me, please, in Luke chapter 17 and verse number 22. He said unto his disciples, the days will come when you shall desire to see one of the days of the Son of Man, and you shall not see it. Another way of saying, I'm not going to be here with you forever, not in the flesh. And they shall say to you, see here, see there, go not after them, nor follow them. And there will be those who will come and say, here's Jesus, here's the Christ, here he is. And Jesus said, do not follow them. For as the lightning that shineth out of one part of heaven shineth to another part of heaven, so shall also the Son of Man be in his day. So Jesus is going to depart. He's going to go back to the Father. Then he will return. He's going to return like lightning, suddenly, brightly. So he's going to come unexpectedly. He's going to come with a brightly lit, a glorious appearing, a bodily appearing in the heavens. And as the book of Revelation says, and every eye shall see him, and they also that pierce him, and all nations shall wail because of him, because there will be a second coming, a glorious coming of Christ. Now we know that before the glorious appearing, there's going to be a secret appearing. The church is going to exit and then return with Christ when he comes in power and glory. We do know that from the writings of the Apostle Paul. But he's going to go away. He's going to come back again to the world. And he's going to come like lightning that shines from one part of heaven to the other. But first he must suffer many things and be rejected of this generation. And so he was. And as it was in the days of Noah, so also shall it be in the days of the Son of Man. They did eat, they drank, they married wives, they were given in marriage until the day that Noah entered into the ark, and the flood came and destroyed them all. And likewise also, as it was in the days of Lot, they did eat, they drank, they bought, they sold, they planted, they builded. But the same day that Lot went out of Sodom, it rained fire and brimstone from heaven and destroyed them all. Even thus shall it be in the day when the Son of Man is revealed. So Christ will return in a day of impending judgment. In Noah's day, while the ark was prepared, they waited for the day when the rain would come. The people laughed. They didn't believe it. Noah obeyed God, prepared the ark to the saving of his house. There was enough room for whoever wanted to get on board, as the old preacher of righteousness stood daily and warned men about their sin and pleaded with them to repent. And in Lot's day, they went about their business and practiced their sodomy and their wickedness, and they had idleness and fullness of bread, and they had all of those things, but they became wicked and turned against God, rejected God. But in an hour when they did not expect it, the judgment of God fell in Noah's day and Lot's day as well. In Noah's day, the water came. In Lot's day, the fire came. But the judgment of God from heaven came upon an unsuspecting world. It caught them unprepared. They were not ready for his coming. Let me ask you today, my friend, are you ready for his coming? If Jesus would come today, would you be ready to meet him? Or would you perish with those who, like those in Noah's day and Lot's day, who fell under the judgment hand of God? Say, how can I be ready? Turn to Jesus, ask him to save you, and he will, for whosoever shall call upon the name of the Lord shall be saved. Do it today without delay.
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0: Our Country Mile could teach their New York Minute a thing or two. Country's greatest hits on Willie. Willie at 94.5.

0: Ray Charles and his singers, 1962, one of the biggest songs of the year. Don Gibson's Can't Stop Loving You. I'm Rick Morgan. Thanks for making us part of your Thursday morning. I see today is International Left-Handers Day. Any left-handers in your family? You, perhaps? None of my immediate family, but both our daughters have one child that's left-handed, so it's kind of cool. You're living in a right-handed world, it ain't easy, so salute to left-handers. Do you do it left-handed or right-handed?
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1: Willie. Weather. Showers and thunderstorms will once again be capable of producing some very heavy rain that will increase the potential for additional flooding. Our high temperatures into the low 80s today. Showers and thunderstorms with drenching downpours tonight and overnight low into the upper 60s. Showers and thunderstorms with heavy rain possible on Friday, high in the lower 80s. And then Saturday, we'll see a chance of showers and some scattered thunderstorms, or high in the low 80s. We end the weekend with sunshine and a high near 85. I'm meteorologist Sally Russell from the Cole Chevy Body Shop Weather Center.
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3: 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Start this day like all the rest. First thing every morning that I do is start missing you.

0: Never Moon, amen. Don Williams, sixth of his 17 number ones there in 1977. More to come from Keith Whitley. Got John Michael Montgomery and Joe Stampley on the way, too.
1: Here's the deal. 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
1: 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Just roll on, Big Mama. And more to come here. Got Steve Warner coming right up.
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That is Ed Bruce, My First Taste of Texas. I'll never forget mine. I was 16 and my dad had moved down there. I had a blast. Here's Confederate Railroad playing this one today for Larry. Thanks for tuning in.

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1: 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The first year they had me putting wheels on Cadillacs. 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

Yeah, Red Rider, this is the Cottonmouth and the Psycho Billy Cadillac. Come on. Haw. This is the Cottonmouth and Negatory on the cost of this machine there, Red Rider. 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It's cheaper that way.

0: 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What a car that would be, right? That is Johnny Cash. Well, kids all over the country are going back to school, and a big topic of conversation is bullying. 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
7: Willie. Multiple rounds of showers and thunderstorms, some with some very heavy rain, will keep the flooding risk high today. Chance of seeing showers, a few thunderstorms with very heavy rain, a high into the lower 80s. The heavy drenching downpours will continue tonight, the overnight low into the upper 60s. We'll see clouds, a chance of showers, a few thunderstorms on Friday, a high will be into the low 80s. And then Saturday, about a 50-50 chance of showers and storms, are high on Saturday into the lower 80s. I'm Ida Brown with Just Sally Russell from the Cole Chevy Body Shop Weather Center.
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0: Let me see a show of hands. 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Now, when you speed, you have less time to react. 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
6: Willie. Multiple rounds of showers and thunderstorms, some with some very heavy rain, will keep the flooding risk high today. Chance of seeing showers, a few thunderstorms with very heavy rain, a high into the lower 80s. The heavy drenching downpours will continue tonight, overnight low into the upper 60s. We'll see clouds, a chance of showers, a few thunderstorms on Friday, a high will be into the low 80s. And then Saturday, about a 50-50 chance of showers and storms, are high on Saturday into the lower 80s. I'm meteorologist Sally Russell from the Cole Chevy Body Shop Weather Center.
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I've got a list of very expensive places, and I'll let you know what those are in just a bit.

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0: 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I've got some foods that'll put you in a good mood, and I'll let you know what they are coming up here in a little bit. Here's Garth.
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1: Weather. Multiple rounds of showers and thunderstorms, some with some very heavy rain, will keep the flooding risk high today. Chance of seeing showers, a few thunderstorms with very heavy rain, a high into the lower 80s. The heavy drenching downpours will continue tonight, overnight low into the upper 60s. We'll see clouds, a chance of showers, a few thunderstorms on Friday, a high will be into the low 80s. And then Saturday, about a 50-50 chance of showers and storms, are high on Saturday into the lower 80s. I'm meteorologist Sally Russell from the Cole Chevy Body Shop Weather Center.
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Isn't that amazing? You know, he went through a lot of schooling when he was a little boy, but school supplies.

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These songs can put your mind in a cowboy hat, sitting at the counter, having breakfast at Dorothy's Diner. Yeah, country music's got you covered. 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

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Oh, and we all wondered if she would. And it kept running through my mind. This time, he's over her for good.

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1: They say don't go

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3: Willie. Low pressure and a stationary front off to our south. We'll be getting some showers and thunderstorms, and a few of those could have some heavy rainfall, so we have a flood watch in effect for part of the area. Low 80s for this afternoon's high. Overnight, more heavy rain possible, upper 60s on the low, and then scattered showers and thunderstorms are back on Friday. Cloudy and our high in the low 80s. More showers on Saturday, but we're getting a sunny Sunday. I'm meteorologist Steve Hamilton from the Cole Chevy Body Shop Weather Center.
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0: Now, Billy Crash Craddock got ran into a lot on the football field when he was in high school, and that's where he came up with that name, Crash. 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

came from a honky-tonk, from a small town, or from a broken heart, we play it right here. 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

Dolly Parton's Rockin' Years. It is back to school time for millions of kids across the nation. There are things that you have on the list to buy, but something else that you should think about doing before they do head back to school. We'll talk in a bit.

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0: Singing along with Cal Smith today at your desk. I'm Ashley Blank. If you have kiddos or grandkids heading back to school soon, there's a lot on the agenda right now. You got to get books, outfits, lunches, but what about a new haircut? Now, it's always nice to send your kids back to school with a fresh haircut, right? And there are some people and places across the country who are doing it complimentary for people who can't really afford that right now. It's free haircuts for students. You might want to do a little search and see if there's anywhere near you that's offering this service.
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5: Willie. Weather. Low pressure and a stationary front off to our south. We'll be getting some showers and thunderstorms, and a few of those could have some heavy rainfall, so we have a flood watch in effect for part of the area. Low 80s for this afternoon's high. Overnight, more heavy rain possible, upper 60s on the low, and then scattered showers and thunderstorms are back on Friday. Cloudy and our high in the low 80s. More showers on Saturday, but we're getting a sunny Sunday. I'm meteorologist Steve Hamilton from the Cole Chevy Body Shop Weather Center.
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If it is dark, look up into the sky and see if you can see a lot of stars. There's supposed to be some meteor showers happening.

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0: El Paso. It's Marty Robbins this afternoon. Mike Sheffield hanging out. Thanks so much for listening. Here we are Thursday. It's a really downhill into the weekend from here. I hope your day has been a good day. If you've had some bad stuff going on today, we're about to make it better. Just listen to the radio, because this music is going to make you feel good, and it's going to bring back some good memories. All right? 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
10: Willie. Weather. Low pressure and a stationary front off to our south. We'll be getting some showers.

0: And thunderstorms, and a few of those could have some heavy rainfall, so we have a flood watch in effect for part of the area, low 80s for this afternoon's high. Overnight, more heavy rain possible, upper 60s on the low, and then scattered showers and thunderstorms are back on Friday, cloudy and our high in the low 80s. More showers on Saturday, but we're getting a sunny Sunday. I'm meteorologist Steve Hamilton from the Cole Chevy Body Shop Weather Center.
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0: Originally recorded by Kitty Wells, Emmylou Harris took that song and turned it into another hit, Making Believe. Got Donna Fargo coming up in just a few minutes. Thanks for listening this afternoon. Ready for the weekend? 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
1: Willie. Low pressure and a stationary front off to our south. We'll be getting some showers and thunderstorms, and a few of those could have some heavy rainfall, so we have a flood watch in effect for part of the area. Low 80s for this afternoon's high. Overnight, more heavy rain possible, upper 60s on the low, and then scattered showers and thunderstorms are back on Friday. Cloudy and our high in the low 80s. More showers on Saturday, but we're getting a sunny Sunday. I'm meteorologist Steve Hamilton from the Cole Chevy Body Shop Weather Center.
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0: 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We play country's greatest hits.

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2: Every morning at the mine, you could see him arrive. 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

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Grabbed a sagging timber and gave out with a groan, and like a giant oak tree

0: 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Pulled that thing out, and there you go. Became number one, and it got a Grammy.
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10: Willie. Weather. A pressure and stationary front still nearby, and that'll bring us some showers and thunderstorms for the overnight hours. A few of those storms might have some heavy rainfall, so watch out for some localized flooding. Our overnight low in the upper 60s. More showers and thunderstorms are possible on Friday. Partly cloudy skies. Watch out for heavy rainfall again. We'll be in the low 80s. Some clouds and a really good chance of thunderstorms again on Saturday. Sunny on Sunday. I'm meteorologist Steve Hamilton from the Cole Chevy Body Shop Weather Center.
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0: to play that all the time on the 8-track machine in the pickup truck Dad had. He had a 77 Chevy. It was a Scottsdale? I think it was a Scottsdale. But it was this powder blue, but he had an 8-track tape player in it. And we'd be on a road trip or something. I don't know, going to, not really a road trip, but going to get grain or something. He'd throw that 8-track in and we'd play. John Denver, Take Me Home, Country Road.
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Country music is powerful stuff. These songs can put your mind in a cowboy hat, sitting at the counter, having breakfast at Dorothy's Diner. Yeah, country music's got you covered. Country's greatest hits on Willie. 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

0: Are good times really over? It's Merle Haggard.
1: No way, we're going. 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
0: I'm Mike Sheffield. This is Diamond Rio.

0: Hey, everyone's waving loose. It's Eddie Rabbit for you this afternoon. Pow! Get hit by that orangutan. Mike Sheffield. Willie Nelson going to be on the radio here in just a few minutes, getting ready for the weekend. Middle of the month of August. Can you believe it? It's back to school time. Fall will be here. You know, they already have Halloween decorations out. 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My wife is all excited because she loves fall. 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
13: Willie. Low pressure and stationary front still nearby, and that'll bring us some showers and thunderstorms for the overnight hours. A few of those storms might have some heavy rainfall, so watch out for some localized flooding or overnight low in the upper 60s. More showers and thunderstorms are possible on Friday. Partly cloudy skies. Watch out for heavy rainfall again. We'll be in the low 80s. Some clouds and a really good chance of thunderstorms again on Saturday. Sunny on Sunday. I'm meteorologist Steve Hamilton from the Cole Chevy Body Shop Weather Center.
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dead. I wanna go on being me once my eulogy's been read. 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

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We play country's greatest hits.

Williams, it's Amanda. Here's a little something for you. It was originally known as the WSM Barn Dance. What am I talking about? What you think about that? We'll talk about it coming up.

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1: I feel tears welling up, calling deep inside, like my heart sprung a big break.

It was originally known as the WSM Barn Dance, and it became the Grand Ole Opry. 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
13: Willie. Weather.
14: Low pressure and stationary front still nearby, and that'll bring us some showers and thunderstorms for the overnight hours. A few of those storms might have some heavy rainfall, so watch out for some localized flooding. Our overnight low in the upper 60s. More showers and thunderstorms are possible on Friday. Partly cloudy skies. Watch out for heavy rainfall again. We'll be in the low 80s. Some clouds and a really good chance of thunderstorms again on Saturday. Sunny on Sunday. I'm meteorologist Steve Hamilton from the Cole Chevy Body Shop Weather Center.
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Mother Church of Country Music. Mother Church of Country Music. Do you have any idea what I'm talking about? Known as the Mother Church of Country Music. It's the Ryman Auditorium.

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